0: Dans un instant, retrouvez la matinale présentée par Pierre-Hugues Dubois.
1: Let's take the elevator up through the roof, and we'll step outside of time while I spin you this rhyme, and it's a nothing but the

So show me the hedge and tell me it's bedtime, 'cause I just can't face all the facts of this case. It's all too

strong. The Lord wouldn't let him do no wrong. When David saw the light, he danced for joy with all his might.